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And sleep with me, shut up and sleep with me, come on. Why don't you sleep with me? Shut up.

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1: Looking for
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1: Looking for
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1: Trying to get
0: weight.
1: Trying to get
0: some of that weight.
1: Going up
0: weight.

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Yeah, right, picture that with a Kodak. Or better yet, go to Times Square, take a picture of me with a Kodak. Took my life from negative to positive, I just want y'all to know that. And tonight, let's enjoy life.

0: It's definitely in the house.
1: In the house.
0: For the brothers that don't be knowing.
1: What's up? What's up?
0: Word is bomb, I gotta show them the flavor.
1: Back to the funk track, like black sheep, my man, you say, who's the red man, where's the red man? I kill, I smother, I get down with the
0: bread. Yo, chill, G, chill, lot. It's over, man. Yo, you don't gotta say no more, it's over.

summer. Synthesize me, despise me, but can't magnetize me. Yeah, Studio 54, baptize me. And you,